0: The well-named Calico Winds, performing the miniatures from William Grant Still. The first of those was the old cowboy song, I Ride an Old Paint. The paint horse, as of course you know, is one with a colorful spotted pattern on its hide. There are other physical characteristics, of course, but that's where the name comes from. Kind of like you threw a gallon of brown paint at a white horse. Not that you would ever do such a thing. Coming up, the Soviets try to water down Aram Khachaturian. As if.
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2: 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I'm Alec Baldwin. Please join me for this concert featuring the New York choral artists, plus Angela Mead, Lily Pasakivi, Russell Thomas, and Eric Owens as soloists. 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
0: The Russian-Armenian composer Aram Khachaturian was once accused by the Soviet government of formalism. Basically means his music was too advanced for the general public. He needed to dumb it down a little bit if they were going to rubber stamp him. See what you think. Here's the Masquerade Suite.

0: Stanley Black, leading the London Symphony Orchestra, The Masquerade Suite by Khachaturian. It's horseback music this hour, and the big chromatic gallop is coming up.
1: Rain on the horizon into the weekend, your WVTF music forecast. A few more clouds gradually work into the area overnight. Lows bottom out in the mid-50s and lower 60s. A mixture of sun and clouds across the region Thursday. A little breezy with highs in the upper 70s to around 92 degrees for Roanoke. More clouds on Friday with some showers and storms into the afternoon and evening. Highs from the upper 70s for parts of southwest Virginia to around 94 for Danville.
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0: Songs for Horses this hour. Here's the Kentucky Derby of musical compositions by the great Franz Liszt at his most flamboyant. It's Lang Lang tackling the Grand Galop Chromatique, the big chromatic gallop. I think he's going to do great.

0: The Hagen Quartet, doing a fine job with the String Quartet No. 7 by Mozart. Of course, that was in 4-4. We've got some 15-16 coming up next.
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0: Here comes a traditional line dance of Bulgaria with a very uncommon time signature. You start off with a bar of 4-4. That's standard enough. Then you follow up with a bar of 7-8. For a total of, altogether now, 15-16. That's got to have you totally out of balance by the time you finish it. Fortunately, it's only 3 minutes of dancing.

0: Emmanuel Crevine, conducting the National Orchestra of Lyon, performing the Masques and Bergamasques by Gabriel Fauré, sort of a Fauré's greatest hits. From Cuba to Paris to Rio, coming up next.
1: Rain on the horizon into the weekend, your WVTF music forecast. A few more clouds gradually work into the area overnight, lows bottom out in the mid-50s and lower 60s. A mixture of sun and clouds across the region Thursday, a little breezy with highs in the upper 70s to around 92 degrees for Roanoke. More clouds on Friday with some showers and storms into the afternoon and evening, highs from the upper 70s for parts of southwest Virginia to around 94 for Danville.
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0: Cuban-French composer and virtuoso violinist Joseph White was born José White Lafitte, the son of a Spanish father and an Afro-Cuban mother. Born in Cuba, he made his way to Paris, where he won the first grand prize at the Conservatoire, then on to Rio, where he directed the Imperial Conservatory. Here's his violin concerto, performed by Rachel Barton Pine.

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0: from South African jazz musician Becky Imsaleku, who is also a pianist, saxophonist, guitarist, composer, and arranger, who was entirely self-taught. From his recording Timelessness, the voice of Abby Lincoln through the years. Michael Bowie, bass. Becky Imsaleku, piano and tenor. Marvin Smitty Smith on drums. Thank you for joining me during this hour. You're with D. Alexander. More great music coming up just for you. Thank you so much for tuning in during this hour. I really appreciate your time. And so we're going to have a great time with this music. So please stay with me. You're with D. Alexander, and this is jazz.
1: Rain on the horizon into the weekend, your WVTF music forecast. A few more clouds gradually work into the area overnight, lows bottom out in the mid-50s and lower 60s. A mixture of sun and clouds across the region Thursday, a little breezy with highs in the upper 70s to around 92 degrees for Roanoke. More clouds on Friday with some showers and storms into the afternoon and evening, highs from the upper 70s for parts of southwest Virginia to around 94 for Danville.
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Troy Ayers, Ubiquity from Vibrations with The Memory. And before that, we heard from Gene Ammons from Boss Tenor. Of course, he is the Boss Tenor, with Tommy Flanagan piano, Dove Watkins bass, Art Taylor drums, Ray Barreto congas, with Hitting the Jug. Let's continue with the Baltimore Jazz Collective with the composition by Cyrus Chestnut, Minor Swing. They are Sean Jones trumpet, Todd Marcus bass clarinet, Alex Brown piano, Chris Fun bass, Quincy Phillips drums, and the tap dancer and vocalist Brene Ali with Minor Swing.

bassman Corcoran Holt from his recording Freedom of Art. We heard his composition How and Art. Right here with me, Dee Alexander. This is Jazz.

Miles Davis, Someday My Prince Will Come. John Coltrane, tenor. Of course, Miles on trumpet. Wynton Kelly, piano. Paul Chambers, bass. And Jimmy Cobb on drums. Before that, we heard from Oscar Brown Jr., celebrating a centennial along with Miles and John Coltrane. So many centennials this year. With Straighten Up and Fly Right from Sin and Soul and then some. Coming up, music from trumpeter Corey Wilkes from his recording Drop It with Ubiquitous Butterfly.

0: That's Bobby Broom and the Organization from the recording Soul Fingers. Really, really cool version of Do It Again. You remember that? Donald Fagen. And let's see, he has with him Kobe Watkins on drums, Ben Paterson on organ. Thank you so much for joining me during this hour. If you like what you've heard, hey, give us an email. Send us an email at jazznetwork@wfmt.com. We certainly look forward to hearing from you. You're with Dee Alexander. This is Jazz.
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0: It's all about love. Roy Ayers, Love Will Bring Us Back Together, from the recording Fever. Thank you so much for joining me. You're with D. Alexander. This is Jazz.
1: Rain on the horizon into the weekend, your WVTF music forecast. A few more clouds gradually work into the area overnight. Lows bottom out in the mid-50s and lower 60s. A mixture of sun and clouds across the region Thursday. A little breezy with highs in the upper 70s to around 92 degrees for Roanoke. More clouds on Friday with some showers and storms into the afternoon and evening. Highs from the upper 70s for parts of southwest Virginia to around 94 for Danville.
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Recorded in Hollywood, April 16th, 1963. Miles Davis from Seven Steps to Heaven, with George Coleman tenor, Victor Feldman piano, Ron Carter bass, Frank Butler drums. I Fall in Love Too Easily. Right before that, we heard from Coltrane from the recording Olay, with a McCoy Tyner composition, Aisha. McCoy Tyner on piano, along with Reggie Workman bass, Elvin Jones on drums, Freddie Hubbard trumpet. Let's continue. Bill Evans, Peace, Peace.

we live together? Tell me why, tell me why. Why can't we live together?

on alto, Miss Alexa Tarantino from her recording The Roar and the Whisper. We heard her composition Portrait of a Shadow. And she's supported by Stephen Fifke, piano, Philip Norris, bass, Mark Whitfield Jr. on drums. And right before that, we heard from the late, great Dr. Lonnie Smith from his recording Breathe with the Timmy Thomas composition, Why Can't We Live Together, sung by none other than Iggy Pop. Let's continue with Abby Lincoln, guest starring on Becky Imsilaku's recording Timelessness with Through the Years.

0: Master percussionist Mr. Munyango Jackson from his recording Morning Sun. We heard 357. And before that, Alice Coltrane, title track from the recording Journey in Satchitananda. And you heard this music right here with me, Dee Alexander. This is jazz.
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0: rain on the horizon into the weekend, your WVTF music forecast. A few more clouds gradually work into the area overnight, lows bottom out in the mid-50s and lower 60s. A mixture of sun and clouds across the region Thursday, a little breezy with highs in the upper 70s to around 92 degrees for Roanoke. More clouds on Friday with some showers and storms into the afternoon and evening, highs from the upper 70s for parts of southwest Virginia to around 94 for Danville.
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2: Every week around this time, we travel somewhere around the globe to hear live music. It's called the Global Encore. And tonight is a cool performance. It's an arrangement of a Bach cello suite played by two guitarists. Together, they're known as a Croatian guitar duo, and they're both virtuosos who have played extensively across Europe and the U.S. Eden Karamazov and Melita Ivkovic perform this music at a special guitar festival in Serbia in April. The Vojvodina Guitar Festival is named after a famous guitarist from that region. And on April 8th of this year, they performed Karamazov's arrangement of Bach's Cello Suite No. 6. You get a front row seat as we listen to that performance now for tonight's Global Encore.

0: The River of Seven Stars. It's by Venezuelan composer Envencio Castellanos. He was a composer, of course. He also conducted. He conducted the inaugural concert of the Venezuelan Symphony Orchestra in 1970. We just heard the modern Venezuela Symphony Orchestra led by Jan Wagner on Music Through the Night. I hope you're doing well tonight. It's always great to have you here. I'm Jalene Kahn.
1: Rain on the horizon into the weekend, your WVTF music forecast. A few more clouds gradually work into the area overnight, lows bottom out in the mid-50s and lower 60s. A mixture of sun and clouds across the region Thursday, a little breezy with highs in the upper 70s to around 92 degrees for Roanoke. More clouds on Friday with some showers and storms into the afternoon and evening, highs from the upper 70s for parts of southwest Virginia to around 94 for Danville.
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0: Symphony No. 2 by German composer Robert Folkmann. Werner Andreas Albert conducted the Northwest German Philharmonic on Music Through the Night.
1: Rain on the horizon into the weekend, your WVTF music forecast. A few more clouds gradually work into the area overnight, lows bottom out in the mid-50s and lower 60s. A mixture of sun and clouds across the region Thursday, a little breezy with highs in the upper 70s to around 92 degrees for Roanoke. More clouds on Friday with some showers and storms into the afternoon and evening, highs from the upper 70s for parts of southwest Virginia to around 94 for Danville.
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0: So many composers that we love from yesterday, we think of as geniuses today. And that's the truth. But they were also people. People who had to work to make a living. People who had real emotions. Real family problems, and sometimes a real sense of humor. Some of the stories I've heard about Franz Joseph Haydn make me think that he was kind of a fun guy to hang around with, if you're okay with pranks. Throughout some of his pieces of music, there are these messages hidden within the notes. And in other pieces of music, like this one, the message is not so hidden. At the end of this string quartet, the music cuts off, and it makes you wonder if it's really over. That's how it gets its nickname, the joke. Here's the Spectral Quartet with this joke by Franz Joseph Haydn, string quartet number 30.

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1: Rain on the horizon into the weekend, your WVTF music forecast. A few more clouds gradually work into the area overnight, lows bottom out in the mid-50s and lower 60s. A mixture of sun and clouds across the region Thursday, a little breezy with highs in the upper 70s to around 92 degrees for Roanoke. More clouds on Friday with some showers and storms into the afternoon and evening, highs from the upper 70s for parts of southwest Virginia to around 94 for Danville.
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0: symphonic poem number 6 by Franz Liszt called Mazeppa. Herbert von Karajan conducted the Berlin Philharmonic.
1: Rain chances return this weekend. 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Mix of sun and clouds around the region today. A little breezy. Highs in the low 80s to around 91 in Roanoke and Danville. We'll see more clouds stream into the region tonight. Lows in the upper 50s and mid 60s. Friday, pretty cloudy. Some showers and storms by afternoon and evening. Highs in the low 80s in parts of the southwest to around 94 for Danville. Saturday, cloudy skies. More showers and storms are possible. Fairly breezy. Highs in the upper 70s to around 93 for the Danville area.
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0: a suite for two pianos called Children's Suite by Anton Arensky. He was a protege of Tchaikovsky. We heard Aglinka, Genova, and Lubin Dimitrov on Music Through the Night. A symphony by Felix Mendelssohn is coming up, and in about a half an hour, some movie music.
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0: Felix Mendelssohn originally wrote this symphony, and it was going to be used to commemorate the 300th anniversary of the Augsburg Confession, but it was passed over at that event for reasons unknown. For the next 2 years, Mendelssohn tried to secure a premiere but didn't have any takers, and he had finally had enough, saying that he could hardly stand this symphony and would rather burn it. It never got thrown in the flames. It was published two decades after his death, and today it's one of his most frequently performed works. Reformation, the Symphony No. 5 by Felix Mendelssohn.

0: Yannick Nezet-Séguin conducted the Chamber Orchestra of Europe with Felix Mendelssohn's Symphony No. 5. It's called Reformation. And even though it has the number 5, it was actually the second full-length symphony Mendelssohn wrote. But because it wasn't published until 2 decades after his death, that's where it gets the number 5.
1: Rain chances return this weekend. It's the WVTF Music Forecast. Mix of sun and clouds around the region today. A little breezy. Highs in the low 80s to around 91 in Roanoke and Danville. We'll see more clouds stream into the region tonight. Lows in the upper 50s and mid 60s. Friday, pretty cloudy. Some showers and storms by afternoon and evening. Highs in the low 80s in parts of the southwest to around 94 for Danville. Saturday, cloudy skies. More showers and storms are possible. Fairly breezy. Highs in the upper 70s to around 93 for the Danville area.
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0: The music Gabriel Yared wrote for the 1996 movie The English Patient won both an Oscar and a Grammy. Here's some of that film music performed by La Pietà.

0: music from The English Patient by Gabriel Yared, performed by La Pieta with conductor Angèle Dubois.
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0: That's kind of a translation of the piece that Claude Debussy originally wrote. He originally wrote his Petite Suite for piano duet, and the orchestral version was created by Debussy's colleague about 20 years later. We just heard the Ulster Orchestra, led by Jan-Pascal Tordelier.
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0: horn music by Mozart was mostly all written for a very fine horn player, a friend of Mozart's, named Josef Liedtgeb. There's not a lot known about this person's early career. We do know he was employed at the same royal estate where Haydn was director. But soon another prince hired him and he moved to Salzburg. That's where he met Mozart and the two remained close friends. Mozart's Horn Concerto No. 3, performed there by the Hanover Band and soloist Anthony Halsted under conductor Roy Goodman.
1: 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Mix of sun and clouds around the region today. A little breezy. Highs in the low 80s to around 91 in Roanoke and Danville. We'll see more clouds stream into the region tonight. Lows in the upper 50s and mid 60s. Friday, pretty cloudy. Some showers and storms by afternoon and evening. Highs in the low 80s in parts of the southwest to around 94 for Danville. Saturday, cloudy skies. More showers and storms are possible. Fairly breezy. Highs in the upper 70s to around 93 for the Danville area.
2: 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I'm Alec Baldwin. Please join me for this concert featuring the New York choral artists, plus Angela Mead, Lily Pasakivi, Russell Thomas, and Eric Owens as soloists. 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

0: Don Quixote, Grand Pas de Deux, Leon Minkus composed that. 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

0: Beethoven's Consecration of the House, the exciting, dramatic overture, not a moment of dullness there. Stanislav Skorochevsky conducted the Minnesota Orchestra. Coming up next, something with a definite Latin flair from Yo-Yo Ma, Paquito de Rivera, and Romero Lobambo.
1: Rain chances return this weekend. It's a WVTF Music forecast. Mix of sun and clouds around the region today. A little breezy. Highs in the low 80s to around 91 in Roanoke and Danville. We'll see more clouds stream into the region tonight. Lows in the upper 50s and mid 60s. Friday, pretty cloudy. Some showers and storms by afternoon and evening. Highs in the low 80s in parts of the southwest to around 94 for Danville. Saturday, cloudy skies. More showers and storms are possible. Fairly breezy.

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0: Strauss Siana, Eric Korngold. That was the Orchestra de la Suisse Romande.
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0: Joseph Haydn was the master of nearly all instrumental genres. Did I say nearly? Well, there was one instrument he didn't quite master, but he can be forgiven because it was beginning to evolve in his day, talking about the piano. Even still, Haydn was visionary enough to recognize the power of the keyboard as a solo instrument or front and center. That emergent technology notwithstanding, we'll have the Piano Concerto No. 3 by Franz Joseph Haydn coming up this morning. I'm Kevin O'Connor. Good morning.

0: Live from NPR News in Washington, I'm Windsor Johnston. Scenes of chaos across the capital of Venezuela this morning after powerful back-to-back earthquakes struck the northern coast of the nation last night. Emergency crews in Caracas have been working through the night, pulling survivors from the rubble of collapsed buildings. Journalist Vanessa Silver described the first moments after the first quake struck the capital.
1: Here we can see the rescue labor. There is machinery from the government. There is people removing part of the concrete. There's still not news from survivors of these building at this moment in the city of Caracas after the massive earthquake. At least 7 states are affected. The government declared a state of emergency.
0: At least 164 people were killed in the earthquakes. More than 900 others suffered injuries. Lebanon's military could take over territory in southern Lebanon, now controlled by Israel, under a pilot plan being discussed in Washington. Israel seized the territory during fighting with Hezbollah. NPR's Kerry Khan reports the Iran-backed military group is not part of the discussions.
2: The talks in Washington are going on at the same time U.S. and Iranian delegations continue negotiating a preliminary memorandum of understanding to end the war in Iran. Those main talks in Switzerland were nearly derailed over the current fighting in Lebanon and Israel's refusal to withdraw from Lebanon. A shaky ceasefire remains in place between Israeli troops and Hezbollah militants, but neither of the two sides are present in the Switzerland talks. A person familiar with the details of the Washington negotiations who spoke on condition of anonymity in order to speak freely tells NPR the plan to replace Israeli troops with Lebanon's own military would start small and not involve a significant Israeli withdrawal. Kerry Khan, NPR News, Tel Aviv.
0: Army General Chris Donahue is expected to announce his retirement, according to U.S. officials. Donahue commands U.S. Army forces in Europe and Africa and is perhaps best known as the last American soldier to leave Afghanistan during the 2021 withdrawal. NPR's Quill Lawrence says Donahue's announcement caught many by surprise.
3: He's very highly respected across the military. He was the only 4-star Army job in Europe. He was only in that job for a year and a half. And Defense Secretary Hegseth came into office saying that there are far too many flag officers in the military. He shrunk down the possible 4-star jobs, so promotions that Donahue could get. But Donahue would have seemed like a competitive candidate for anything up to the chairman of the Joint Chiefs of Staff. And that's why this is so surprising.
0: NPR's Quill Lawrence. This is NPR.
4: This is the Composer's Daybook for June 25th. I'm John Burge. In the Guinness Book of Music Facts and Feats, the record for most prolific composer goes to Georg Philipp Telemann, who died on today's date in 1767 at the age of 86. And longevity gave an edge to productivity. Telemann outlived his prolific contemporary J.S. Bach by 21 years and outlived Handel by 12. But even considering the extra years he lived, Telemann's output is staggering. Of Bach's cantatas, about 200 survive, but Telemann's number, 1,400. He also wrote 125 orchestral suites, 125 concertos, 130 trios, 145 pieces for solo keyboard, and about 50 operas. Most composers, if they're lucky, publish one autobiography. Telemann published 3. And in one of them commented, "How is it possible for me to remember everything I wrote for violin and winds?" Fortunately, Telemann seemed to find musical inspiration everywhere, including from the pop and folk music of his day. As he put it, "One would scarcely believe what wonderful ideas pipers and fiddlers have when they improvise while dancers pause for breath. An observer could easily gather enough ideas from them in 8 days to last a lifetime." Composer's Datebook is produced by APM, American Public Media, in conjunction with the American Composers Forum, reminding you that all music was once new.

0: On track from Anderson, Oskar Nedbal composed that. Miroslav Homolka conducted the Dvorak Chamber Orchestra. Coming up, something very famous and very American. You'll recognize it immediately, I think. Even this early in the day, we're going to get those brain cells active. It's a good thing. Scalp massage. Also a piano concerto number 3 by Haydn.
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0: Leif Ove Andsnes conducting and playing piano with the Norwegian Chamber Orchestra. The work, Piano Concerto No. 3, First Movement by Franz Joseph Haydn. Coming up, arguably the best known of Verdi's opera, we'll have some ballet music from it.
1: Rain chances return this weekend. It's the WVTF Music Forecast. Mix of sun and clouds around the region today. A little breezy. Highs in the low 80s to around 91 in Roanoke and Danville. We'll see more clouds stream into the region tonight. Lows in the upper 50s and mid 60s. Friday, pretty cloudy. Some showers and storms by afternoon and evening. Highs in the low 80s in parts of the southwest to around 94 for Danville. Saturday, cloudy skies. More showers and storms are possible. Fairly breezy. Highs in the upper 70s to around 93 for the Danville area.
2: 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And some of us wrote music. Bryce Dessner wrote this piece while orchestras around the world were silenced by the lockdown. Mari by Bryce Dessner on the next performance today from 8 p.m.
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0: When someone says in English they brought home a souvenir from their vacation, you might expect to see a physical object like a postcard or a keychain. But in French, a souvenir is more of a memory or intangible impression. So the French title of the string sextet by Tchaikovsky really suggests more of a remembrance of his lovely vacations in Florence, Italy. That was the string sextet Souvenir of Florence, written in 1890 by Tchaikovsky. We heard the opening movement from a concert during the annual Festival Mosaic in San Luis Obispo, California. Scott Yu and Eric Arvinder played violins, Maritza Bonicek and Caitlin Lynch played violas, Robert Demain and Alexander Hirsch were the cellists. From the sound of Russian folk songs and Tchaikovsky's Postcard from Italy to the sound of the spiritual in a sonata by Florence Price, pianist Michelle Kahn tells us more in just a minute. This is Performance Today from APM.
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0: It makes sense that classical composers grow up with their local folk songs and then quite often use those songs as inspiration for their own compositions. Franz Schubert used Austrian folk songs. Edvard Grieg wrote in the style of Norwegian folk tunes. Aaron Copland used Appalachian and cowboy songs. In the same way, African-American composer Florence Price grew up at the end of the 1800s going to church. As a girl, she learned to sing spirituals. And later in life, those spirituals informed many of her compositions. We're about to hear a piano sonata that Florence Price wrote in 1932. Pianist Michelle Kahn says, yep, you can hear the influence of spirituals.
4: The spiritual is used more as inspiration, but not direct quotation. So you will actually hear, for instance, in the second movement of the piano sonata, that melody is going to be reminiscent of spirituals. But all of them are original melodies by Price.

0: The Piano Sonata in E Minor by American composer Florence Price. Music she wrote in Chicago in 1932. Pianist Michelle Kahn gave that concert at Spivey Hall in Morrow, Georgia. Our acquisition of that recording made possible by the Walter and Emily Spivey Foundation. Florence Price wrote 300-some pieces of music over her lifetime, but her work has really only been coming to light over the past 15 years or so, thanks to pianist Michelle Kahn and other artists who champion her music. 20th century composer Florence Price. Always glad to hear your thoughts about anything you hear on the show. Write us a note via the contact form on the PT page at yourclassical.org. In a moment, winter sky. 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
1: Rain chances return this weekend. It's a WVTF Music forecast. Mix of sun and clouds around the region today. A little breezy. Highs in the low 80s to around 91 in Roanoke and Danville. We'll see more clouds stream into the region tonight. Lows in the upper 50s and mid 60s. Friday, pretty cloudy. Some showers and storms by afternoon and evening. Highs in the low 80s in parts of the southwest to around 94 for Danville. Saturday, cloudy skies. More showers and storms are possible. Fairly breezy. Highs in the upper 70s to around 93 for the Danville area.
0: Classical music is meant to be played and heard in concert. I'm Valerie Kaler. Today's concert scene is bursting with creativity, vitality, and talent.

In the Path of Totality, music written to commemorate the total solar eclipse of April 2024. That performance, which was the world premiere, by the way, was at the Strassenburg Planetarium inside the Rochester Museum and Science Center in Rochester, New York. It was commissioned and performed by the ensemble 5x5. Their name is a riff off some old two-way radio jargon. When one station checked in with another, you'd report the status of the signal in two ways: strength on a scale of 1 to 5 and clarity on a scale of 1 to 5. So if somebody said, "I read you 5x5, that meant they were coming in loud and clear. There are actually 6 members of the group 5x5. Laura Lentz, flute and artistic director. Marcy Bacon plays the clarinet. Ken Luke, electric guitar. Eric Polinick is the bassist. And Hyun Jun plays piano. And Mark Webster is the AV artist and executive director. Rochester-based ensemble 5x5.

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0: American composer Bryce Dessner is now based in France on the Basque coast. He lives just a couple minutes away from conductor Semyon Bishkov. During the pandemic lockdown, the neighbors didn't see each other for several months. Dessner had been musing a lot on the impermanence of things, things we imagine to be eternal. He said, quote, "An orchestra can sometimes seem like the most lasting form of performance. Every major city has an orchestra, and the masterpieces they perform seem like eternal pillars of our culture. But what if those orchestras never played again? What if these great works of art became but mere echoes, gradually fading in our memory?" That felt all too real during the pandemic, when concerts were canceled all around the world. Dessner took long walks through the Basque countryside, the mountains and the forests, and he thought about how the memory of music and how it combines with whatever we're experiencing now changes our recollections and conjures new sounds, something entirely original. He wondered if Semyon Bishkov felt the same way. He imagined Bishkov in his own solitude, walking in the forest and thinking of all the music he'd known. Bryce Dessner dedicated the piece we're about to hear to Semyon Bishkov, his neighbor on the Basque coast of France. It's called Mari, after the Basque goddess of the forest. Bishkov conducts the Royal Stockholm Philharmonic Orchestra.

0: The upper 50s and mid-60s. Friday, pretty cloudy. Some showers and storms by afternoon and evening. Highs in the low 80s in parts of the southwest to around 94 for Danville. Saturday, cloudy skies. More showers and storms are possible. Fairly breezy. Highs in the upper 70s to around 93 for the Danville area.
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2: In classical music, we sometimes talk about a fugue. Broadly speaking, it's like a round. One voice sings a tune, another voice comes in with the same tune a little later, and they overlap in a way that makes sense to your ear. You add more voices, and they all interweave in complex but meaningful ways. Which brings us to this.

0: If that sounded like the viola was not finished with the final phrase, that's because the piece itself appears to have been left unfinished. That version for string quartet honors exactly what Bach left on the page, with the final notes played by just the viola seeming to trail off and leave an ending unspoken. That's the Contrapuntus 14 from The Art of the Fugue by Bach. The Danish String Quartet performed their own arrangement in concert during the Skinny Atlas Festival in Skinny Atlas, New York. 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I'm Valerie Kaler. This is Performance Today from APM, American Public Media.
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I'm Luke Curry with 3 hours of hand-selected classical music from the WVTF Music Library coming your way every weekday between 11 and 2. 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

0: Music from an album featuring the works of the composer Johannes Schenk, S-C-H-E-N-K. That was the ensemble Castor with that Fantasia there from volume 2 of music by that composer, a specialty of theirs, I suppose. Coming up after a break, a quintet or string quartet that features clarinet, that's on the way.
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0: Music now by composer Andreas Romberg. His biographic dates are roughly contemporaneous with Beethoven. This is a quintet in E-flat major that features clarinet, one violin, but two violas and cello. This is his Opus 57. We'll hear the great British clarinetist Thea King with the Britten String Quartet.

0: Very unique quintet there in E-flat major by Andreas Romberg for clarinet, violin, two violas, and cello, opus 57. We heard clarinetist Thea King with members of the Britten String Quartet on that Hyperion label recording. Piano sonata by Haydn coming up after this break. 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
1: Next time on the New York Philharmonic This Week, we hear the Messa de Requiem by Giuseppe Verdi. I'm Alec Baldwin. Please join me for this concert featuring the New York choral artists, plus Angela Mead, Lily Pasekivi, Russell Thomas, and Eric Owens as soloists. Music director Alan Gilbert will conduct the New York Philharmonic This Week.
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0: Music now from a new album, double disc collection in a second volume of keyboard works by Franz Joseph Haydn. This is his piano sonata number 54 in G major. Here's Peter Donahoe.

Here is your WVTF music weather forecast. We'll see some chances for rain return tomorrow and continue into the weekend. This afternoon, though, sunny. Temperatures in the upper 70s to around 90 for Roanoke. We'll see a few clouds in the skies overnight, lows in the upper 50s to mid 60s. Partly cloudy on Friday with some showers and storms in the afternoon and evening. Highs from the upper 70s for southwestern Virginia to around the mid 90s for central and southside Virginia. Cloudy Saturday, again, more scattered showers and storms possible as highs climb into the upper 70s to the low 90s for Southside. 83 degrees right now for Charlottesville, lower 80s for Roanoke, Lynchburg, and Southside, upper 70s for Lexington and Staunton, 76 degrees right now for the New River Valley, 75 for Marion, and 74 for Abingdon and Wise on this Thursday. Great to have your company today for a little day music here on your home for the classics, listener-supported WVTF music. Coming up in this hour, we've got a symphony by Ferdinand Hiller that comes from a new recording, and we start things off with music by Edward Elgar. This is his Opus 40 concert overture called Cockaigne in London Town. Here's Leonard Slatkin with the London Philharmonic Orchestra.

0: Music by Edward Elgar, the man who brought us so much pomp and circumstance. If you've ever been to a graduation ceremony, you have likely heard one of those. That was his concert overture, Cockaigne in London Town, Opus 40. That classic recording there with the London Philharmonic Orchestra, led by Leonard Slatkin. A symphony on the way by Ferdinand Hiller. Right after this, you're listening to A Little Day Music on Public Radio.
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2: The king's daughter, Ginevra, and Prince Ariodante are madly in love. 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
0: Music now from a new recording featuring a couple of symphonies by Ferdinand Hiller. He was a friend of Mendelssohn. They both came from very, very well-to-do Jewish families, and they were friends as children in their teenage years. Hiller went on to study with Johann Hummel, who was a friend and sometimes rival of Beethoven, and they were both present at Beethoven's deathbed. Hiller went on to become friends with Chopin, Berlioz, and others in Paris later on. We're going to hear one of his symphonies, this one in E minor from this new recording, the Brandenburg State Orchestra of Frankfurt, here led by Howard Griffiths.

0: Music by Ferdinand Hiller, his symphony in E minor. We heard that from a new recording by the Brandenburg State Orchestra of Frankfurt, Howard Griffiths conducting. This is A Little Day Music.
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1: 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Again, more information at heifetzinstitute.org/events. Taking us up to the top of the hour here, we've got some music for the guitar. Here's a waltz in A minor. Pedro Jimenez Abril y Tirado performs.

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1: Live from NPR News in Washington, I'm Louise Schiavone. The Supreme Court has voted 6-3 to greatly alter the landscape for people with temporary protected status, the program known as TPS. The justices gave the Trump administration the green light to end that program and begin mass deportations of people who've been living and working legally in the U.S. for years. 17 countries have the designation. The justices ruled to overturn a jury verdict for a Missouri man who claimed the weed killer Roundup caused his cancer. NPR's Carrie Johnson reports they said state claims are preempted by federal pesticide law.
2: Justice Brett Kavanaugh delivered the 7-2 court ruling, which hands a victory to Monsanto and its new owner, Bayer. The company had been facing billions of dollars in claims over glyphosate, the key ingredient in its popular weed killer. The court majority says federal law overrides lawsuits in state courts over the company's alleged failure to warn about the product. Plaintiff lawyers say the Supreme Court's now given a shield to corporate America and slammed the courthouse doors on people sickened by pesticides. The Trump administration sided with Bayer in the case. Consumer advocates worry the ruling will shift power from states trying to protect residents when federal regulations fall short. Carrie Johnson, NPR News.
1: Venezuela is responding to the effects of two powerful earthquakes. At least 164 people have died. Hundreds have been injured. Secretary of State Marco Rubio says the U.S. is sending search and rescue teams.
3: That's their most immediate need right now is search and rescue efforts. They have a bunch of collapsed buildings, and so they'll need a lot of help in terms of digging through that. The airport there is badly damaged, so we'll have to rely on the Department of War to deploy assets there. And then we're also helping them with some overhead imagery, especially in coastal areas where they don't have full visibility over what the damage has been and what the impact has been.
1: Secretary of State Rubio. The Army general leading U.S. forces in Europe and Africa will retire abruptly. NPR's Quill Lawrence reports General Chris Donahue was the last U.S. soldier to leave Afghanistan in 2021.
4: General Donahue is a combat-decorated veteran of U.S. wars in Iraq, Afghanistan, and Syria. He served in special forces and led the elite Delta Force. To the public, he may be best known from a blurry night vision photograph of him as the last American soldier to depart Afghanistan during the chaotic withdrawal of U.S. forces under the Biden administration. Some critics on social media have blamed Donahue without evidence for the casualties during that pullout. It appears Donahue's departure makes him the latest highly regarded general to be pushed out by Secretary of Defense Pete Hegseth, who has blocked dozens of flag officers from promotion. In April, Hegseth angered lawmakers from both parties when he fired Army Chief of Staff General Randy George without explanation. Quill Lawrence, NPR News.
1: This is NPR. The National Park Service says a liner along the bottom of the Lincoln Memorial Reflecting Pool was cut with a sharp knife or razor at some point this month. The statement comes from Park Service Deputy Director Frank Lanz in a court document filed in response to a lawsuit against the Reflecting Pool project. President Trump's $16 million rehabilitation project has been controversial as the new paint peeled and the pool quickly filled with algae. Some church congregations are deciding to return their poorly occupied buildings to indigenous people. From member station OPB, Joni Auden Land looks at one case.
5: Bethany Lutheran Church in Portland had been dwindling for years before closing in 2024. Church leaders decided they would return the land to the Native American Youth and Family Center, or NAYA. NAYA Executive Director Oscar Aranas says the building will become affordable housing for indigenous elders.
6: What it comes down to it is it's about the power of relationships, the power of connections, and building the trust to actually transfer something like this.
5: It's also part of a growing trend. Churches in California and Wisconsin have also returned land to indigenous tribes in the name of Land Back. For NPR News, I'm Joni Auden-Land in Portland.
1: Today marks the 150th anniversary of the Battle of Little Bighorn. At that time, several tribes joined forces in what's now Montana to defeat George Custer and his troops as they led the forces of westward expansion across Native-occupied lands. I'm Louise Schiavone, NPR News, Washington.
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8: Rain chances return tomorrow and continue into the weekend. It's your WVTF music forecast. Fairly sunny this afternoon, a little breezy, temperatures in the upper 70s, around 90 for Roanoke. More clouds will stream into the region tonight, lows in the upper 50s and mid-60s. Some showers and storms move into the region on Friday, a little breezy, highs from the upper 70s for parts of southwest Virginia, to around 94 for Roanoke, Danville, and Charlottesville. And more showers and storms on Saturday.
9: Right now, 86 degrees for Charlottesville and Roanoke, lower 80s for Lynchburg, Lexington, Stanton, and Southside, upper 70s right now for Marion and the New River Valley, and 76 degrees for Abingdon and Wise here on this Thursday. 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I'm Luke Curry. This is A Little Day Music, music from the Music Library here at Broadcast Center in Roanoke, Virginia. Coming up in this hour, we've got a piano concerto by Béla Bartók, and we get things started here with a new recording by the Tetra Brass, music by French composer Anton Simon, who spent most of his career in Russia. This is a quartet of pieces from his 22 short pieces for Ensemble Opus 26. Here is the Tetra Brass.

0: 4 of the 22 short pieces for ensemble, Opus 26 by composer Anton Simon. That was the Tetra Brass on a new recording of music by that composer. Coming up after a break, Béla Bartók is Piano Concerto number 2 on the way.
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2: 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And violinist Isabel Faust joins the orchestra for the devilishly difficult Concerto in A Minor by Antonín Dvořák. I'm Steve Seal. That's next time on APM's Symphony Cast.
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0: Welcome back to A Little Day Music. If you listened to Afternoon Classics yesterday, you may have heard a performance of Sibelius' 6th Symphony. Symphony Cast tomorrow night at 6 p.m. It gives you an opportunity to hear a live performance of it, along with the 7th, as we just heard. Right now, Béla Bartók, his Piano Concerto number 2, and interestingly enough, our piano soloist is Peter Donahoe, who played the Haydn Sonata during the 11 o'clock hour. Here he is with the Symphony of Birmingham Symphony Orchestra, led by Simon Rattle.

0: The Piano Concerto No. 2 by Béla Bartók, written in around 1930 or so. We heard Peter Donohoe at the keyboard with the City of Birmingham Symphony Orchestra, Simon Rattle conducting. Got some very cool music for the violin coming up to close out today's program right after this.
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0: And welcome back to A Little Day Music. Afternoon Classics coming up shortly, and tonight from 8 to 10, it is the New York Philharmonic this week. Closing us out here, a couple of selections from a great new album called 24 American Caprices, by violinist Curtis Stewart. We'll hear some interpretations of the music of David Bowie, Dolly Parton, Bob Dylan, and Earth, Wind, and Fire. Check it out.

0: The Homage March from Sigurd Jorsalfar by Edvard Grieg. The Ulster Orchestra was led by Vernon Handley. All right, pack accordingly, because next we're off to the woods. Two different forests.
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0: This is a short portion of a work by American composer Edward McDowell. It's going to be played by the Calico Winds from his Fireside Tales. This is From a German Forest.

0: Waldszenen, Forest Scenes by Robert Schumann with Mitsuko Uchida.
1: Rain chances return tomorrow and continue into the weekend. It's your WVTF music forecast. Fairly sunny this afternoon, a little breezy, temperatures in the upper 70s, around 90 for Roanoke. More clouds will stream into the region tonight, lows in the upper 50s and mid 60s. Some showers and storms move into the region on Friday, a little breezy, highs from the upper 70s for parts of Southwest Virginia, to around 94 for Roanoke, Danville, and Charlottesville. And more showers and storms on Saturday.
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0: Jean-Yves Thibaudet playing Under the Cinnamon Tree by George Gershwin. I'm Lynn Warfel.
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0: Claude Debussy's The Sea, and he spent a lot of his younger days on the coast in Brittany. That was the Long Beach Symphony led by Joanne Folletta. We stay in France. We're going to go to the place where the lavender blooms.
1: Rain chances return tomorrow and continue into the weekend, your WVTF music forecast. We'll see more clouds stream into the region overnight with lows in the upper 50s and mid-60s. Pretty cloudy on Friday, some stray showers and storms into the afternoon and evening, a little breezy with highs from the lower 80s to around 95 for Roanoke. More scattered showers and thunderstorms Saturday with some stronger storms possible. Highs climb into the upper 70s to near 93 degrees for Danville.
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0: The place where lavender blooms in France, well, a lot of places, but Provence, known for it. 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

0: Isaac Stern and Cho Lang Lin playing the violins with Jamie Laredo, viola, Yo-Yo Ma, cello, and Sharon Robinson was the second cellist there with the finale from the string quintet in C major by Franz Schubert.
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0: Hi, I'm Scott Blankenship with music by Laura Netzel next. It's a concert etude called Feu Follet, which is French for crazy fire or marsh fire, referring to the legendary Will-o'-the-Wisp. Here's Simon Crawford Phillips playing the piano.

0: Evidently, at the premiere, someone stood up and said, "He's gone crazy." And Maurice Ravel said, "Astute, a very astute review." Bolero with Jesus Lopez Cobos conducting the Cincinnati Symphony Orchestra.
1: Rain chances return tomorrow and continue into the weekend. 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We'll see more clouds stream into the region overnight with lows in the upper 50s and mid 60s. Pretty cloudy on Friday, some stray showers and storms into the afternoon and evening, a little breezy with highs from the lower 80s to around 95 for Roanoke. More scattered showers and thunderstorms Saturday with some stronger storms possible. Highs climb into the upper 70s to near 93 degrees for Danville.
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0: Hi, I'm Scott Blankenship. Glad to have your company for some classical music this afternoon. We'll finish the hour with a wind quintet written by Beethoven, and here's the Netherlands Wind Ensemble.

0: The finale from Jean Sibelius's Violin Concerto. Hilary Hahn was the soloist with the Swedish Radio Symphony Orchestra and conducted by Esa-Pekka Salonen.
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2: 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I'm Alec Baldwin. Please join me for this concert featuring the New York choral artists, plus Angela Mead, Lily Pasakivi, Russell Thomas, and Eric Owens as soloists. 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
0: Amilcare Ponchielli is best known for his opera La Gioconda, but he brings some similar drama to this next work. It's the Grand Capriccio. Structured like a miniature operatic scene for clarinet and piano, or clarinet and orchestra. But in this recording, it's arranged for oboe and orchestra, with Simone Sommerhalder playing the oboe and the Mecklenburg Staatskapelle Schwerin.

0: The moral of the story is get an apprentice who isn't going to use spells to get their work done. The Sorcerer's Apprentice by Paul Dukas, with AGOA conducting the Minnesota Orchestra.
1: Rain chances return tomorrow and continue into the weekend, your WVTF music forecast. We'll see more clouds stream into the region overnight, with lows in the upper 50s and mid-60s. Pretty cloudy on Friday, some stray showers and storms into the afternoon and evening, a little breezy with highs from the lower 80s to around 95 for Roanoke. More scattered showers and thunderstorms Saturday, with some stronger storms possible. Highs climb into the upper 70s to near 93 degrees for Danville.
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0: Written by George Frideric Händel and played by musicians of the Louvre. That was Concerto Grosso No. 1, conducted by Mark Minkowski. Stay with me. Alicia de la Rocha is the pianist for the Fantasy for Piano and Orchestra by Gabriel Fauré, and in just a moment, an overture by Berlioz. Stay close.
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0: Hi, I'm Scott Blankenship. Hector Berlioz was not a fan of Italian music at all, but for some reason, he still entered the prestigious Prix de Rome competition in 1830, and he won. And that means he was about to spend several years just living and working in Rome with everything paid for by the French state. Well, he might have reluctantly rolled his eyes at the prospect initially, but Italy and its musical influence ended up charming him. Might be a different story this week, though, if you've been looking at the news headlines. France had its hottest day ever yesterday, and 17 cities in Italy have red alerts for high temperatures today. Next is Benvenuto Cellini, the overture with the Brno State Philharmonic Orchestra.

0: Rain chances return tomorrow and continue into the weekend, your WVTF music forecast. We'll see more clouds stream into the region overnight with lows in the upper 50s and mid-60s. Pretty cloudy on Friday, some stray showers and storms into the afternoon and evening, a little breezy with highs from the lower 80s to around 95 for Roanoke. More scattered showers and thunderstorms Saturday with some stronger storms possible, highs climb into the upper 70s to near 93 degrees for Danville.
1: 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And violinist Isabel Faust joins the orchestra for the devilishly difficult Concerto in A Minor by Antonín Dvořák. I'm Steve Seal. That's next time on APM's Symphony Cast.
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0: This is guitarist Bakyung Byun, and she got some really nice press from Soundboard magazine, which said, "Here is a simple fact. With artistry such as Miss Byun's, the state of the art of guitar performance has reached a new level." She's also the 2023 Avery Fisher Career Grant recipient, and you'll hear her next playing the work of Salil Rafiq Kaya, the Guitar Sonata No. 1.

0: It's great music when you play it on the organ, but when you get that Leopold Stokowski arrangement for orchestra, chef's kiss. That's the Toccata and Fugue in D minor by Johann Sebastian Bach, with Seiji Ozawa conducting the Boston Symphony Orchestra.
1: Rain chances return tomorrow and continue into the weekend, your WVTF music forecast. We'll see more clouds stream into the region overnight, with lows in the upper 50s and mid-60s. Pretty cloudy on Friday, some stray showers and storms into the afternoon and evening, a little breezy with highs from the lower 80s to around 95 for Roanoke. More scattered showers and thunderstorms Saturday with some stronger storms possible. Highs climb into the upper 70s to near 93 degrees for Danville.
2: 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I'm Alec Baldwin. Please join me for this concert featuring the New York choral artists, plus Angela Mead, Lily Pasekivi, Russell Thomas, and Eric Owens as soloists. 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
0: Not every nickname fits, but sometimes they do for reasons you might not expect or even notice right away. Sinfonia Expansiva is attached to Carl Nielsen's Symphony No. 3, even though it's not more expansive in scope than much of his other music. It doesn't require a bunch more musicians, and Nielsen said that it referred to the outward growth of the mind's scope and the expansion of life that comes from it. Nielsen thought that great art, forged in the private fires that burn inside an artist, seeks to grow beyond its origin, to contribute to humanity's collective experience. His Symphony No. 3 is titled Sinfonia Expansiva, and here's the fourth movement with the Danish National Symphony Orchestra.